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1: Were you so embarrassed? 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
19: 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A-S-H-E-S. 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Right now, the latest from Breaking Benjamin, this is Something Wicked. 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
12: Marilyn Manson is still celebrating the release of his latest album, his 13th studio album, One Assassination Under God, Chapter 2. He is out on the road right now with Rob Zombie. Yeah, it's not a bad year for Manson, man. Here is the latest from him. This is called Exit Wound. It's Loudwire Nights.

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1: Millennials got blamed for a long time for ruining everything, but now the next generation, Gen Z, is telling them what's not cool anymore. Any sort of novelty socks that have pictures like chicken legs or beer bottles on them.
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23: What do you judge people for secretly when you see them buying something? Could be something big, could be something small, whatever it might be. What is it for you? We got stuck on the last time on soda. We're not doing that again.
25: I was going to say, for me, it's always food or drink related.
23: Really?
28: Often.
23: Yeah. At this point, I judge cigarette smokers. Like, not only from the health perspective, but obviously is super expensive, and I just don't know why you do it at this point. Unless, I mean, I understand if you've been doing it for years, and for those of you who smoke and you like it, I understand.
25: But it's hard not to judge when you see somebody spending $9 for a pack of cigarettes or $10 for a pack of cigarettes and then getting into a car that's 95% rust.
23: Mm-hmm. Mm-hmm. Yes. Yeah.
28: Yeah.
23: It's a child's example. But this is the equivalent of that. Gage this weekend asked me to borrow $2 because he wanted to play the claw machine. Mm-hmm. And I said, you already owe me $12. And he said, I know, but we can just add it to the total. And I go, I am not loaning you money for the claw
28: I've
23: machine.
28: I've got a claw tab.
25: But is it one of those claw machines where there's like a stack of cash in the middle of it? So he could... using that to pay you back.
23: They put like an iPhone or a Nintendo Switch in there. It doesn't even have the gripping power to lift up, you know, a fluffy bear.
25: No, and you can tell because it's an iPhone 2.
23: Yeah, it's been in there
25: like 12 years ago.
23: 1-800-947-3979. This person writes, I know it's not as big as some other ones, but people who order pinto beans instead of black beans at Chipotle, what's wrong with you?
25: I never know which one to go with because they all taste like...
28: I mean, I like black beans.
25: Yeah.
28: I guess
25: kind of tastes the same.
28: Pinto beans and chili sometimes, but yeah, I guess that's one I wouldn't have.
25: really specific.
28: I judge people based on when I see somebody buying something simply for the brand name.
23: Mm.
28: Not because they like it. Like, I don't have a problem with brand names. Like, if you like, I only buy Nike shoes. Why? Because they fit my foot the best. Great. But if it's only because, like, I buy, you know, Dolce & Gabbana because it has D&G on there and I need everyone to see that. Mm. I judge that. And you can usually tell if that's the motivation or not.

0: pretty strong.
1: On the way, there's a six-figure job where you spend 90% of your time in a weird place. It's not a truck stop. We'll tell you what it is next. These are gross jobs that pay a lot.
0: Okay.
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0: 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If the show member wins, their jackpot grows by $100. If the listener wins, their listener gets the jackpot, and the $100 goes to the next one as seed money to maybe grow it. Let's meet today's contestant. This is Dustin. Hello, Dustin. How are you?
1: I'm doing well. Thanks for doing the show, guys. It's awesome.
0: Thank you. Thanks for listening. Now, Dustin listens on the Razor 94.7, 104.7. You went to the most recent, it says Green Bay. I assume that means Packers game?
1: Well, no, I saw you guys in June when you were at Epic Event Center.
0: Oh, there you go. There you go. We're going to do that again next year.
1: I'm looking forward to it.
0: All right, Dustin, you got to make a choice. Now, Hot Wings is asking the questions today, so you can't play against him. You could play me for $1,200, Steve for $500, Kelly for $100, or Birthday Maitland for $700.
1: I got to go for the money, for your beer.
0: Okay, deal. I'd think you're crazy if you didn't. Dustin, you and I will have the same five questions from Hot Wings. Whomever gets the most right out of five wins. If there is a tie, low time is the deciding factor. We can each pass on questions, and Hot Wings will come back to them with the time remaining. We get a maximum of 90 seconds, and after this spiel, I will say good luck and exit to the hallway. Dustin, good luck.
2: And now exit to the hall.
1: All right.
2: Yeah. All right, Maitland assumes the controls to fill in for free beer while he is out in the hallway. Steve's got the official time piece to keep the time. Should it come down to a tie, we will determine that by the shortest time. Dustin, do you have any additional questions?
1: I do not. I'm ready to roll.
2: All right, fantastic. In that case, your time on Dumber Than the Show trivia begins in 3, 2, 1. Who wrote Where the Sidewalk Ends?
1: Dumbass.
2: Jim Cummings is the current voice of what famous bear?
1: Yogi Bear?
2: What credit card company used the slogan, "Don't leave home without it"?
1: Ooh. Discover.
2: In what American city would you find the famous Pike Place Fish Market?
1: Can you repeat the question?
2: In what American city would you find the famous Pike Place Fish Market?
1: Oh, boy. New Jersey?
2: What was the nickname of the 1996 gold medal winning USA Women's Olympics gymnastics team?
1: Double pass.
2: Time. How do you think you did, Dustin?
1: Not good.
2: Okay, well, we'll find out. We're going to put you on hold, and I will ask Freebeer the questions, and we'll bring you back in a minute. Waving Freebeer back in now. Freebear, welcome back into the room.
0: Thank you.
2: What was your time in the hallway?
0: Fantastic.
2: Okay, good. We asked Jim the questions, or rather, we asked Dustin the questions.
0: Okay.
2: He answered them. Now he's on hold.
0: Great.
2: Are you ready for your turn?
0: I am.
2: All right, Freebear. Your time on Dumber Than the Show trivia begins in 3, 2, 1. Who wrote Where the Sidewalk Ends?
0: Chell Silverstein.
2: Jim Cummings is the current voice of what famous bear?
0: Yogi.
2: What credit card company used the slogan, "Don't leave home without it"?
0: American Express.
2: In what American city would you find the famous Pike Place Fish Market?
0: Seattle.
2: What was the nickname of the 1996 gold medal winning USA Women's Olympics gymnastics team?
0: Double pass. No idea.
2: Time. Reber, how do you think you did?
0: Well, not good on the one that I didn't need. I just sat there like an idiot for a while. But the rest were okay. Maybe.
2: Okay.
0: Very confident answer.
2: Yes, sir.
0: The rest were okay, maybe.
2: Indeed. They were okay, maybe. Possibly. Let's bring Dustin back in to score today's contest. Question number one. Who wrote Where the Sidewalk Ends? Dustin was a double pass. Free Beer said Shel Silverstein. A very famous collection of poems by Shel Silverstein.
1: Dang it.
2: Free Beer goes up 1-0. Question number 2. Jim Cummings is the current voice of what famous bear? Dustin said Yogi. Free Beer said Yogi. You are both incorrect.
0: Is it Smokey the?
2: It is not Smokey the or not the bear. It's another very famous bear. Maitland believes she knows the famous bear.
3: It's Pooh.
0: Oh.
2: Winnie the Pooh.
1: Oh,
2: it's Winnie the Pooh. Freebeer still leads 1-0. Question number 3. What credit card company used the slogan, "Don't leave home without it"? Dustin said Discover. Freebeer said American Express. American Express, don't leave home without it. Freebeer goes up 2-0. Question number 4. In what American city would you find the famous Pike Place Fish Market? Dustin had me ask that twice, then said New Jersey. Freebeer said an American city. Because New Jersey is a state. Freebeer said a city, like I asked, of Seattle. The answer is Seattle. Freebeer goes up 3-0.
0: It all comes down to this, okay?
1: Oh, boy.
2: It doesn't, Dustin. You already lost. What is the nickname of the 1996 gold medal winning USA Women's Olympics gymnastics team? A wordy question, no doubt. Dustin was a double pass. Freebeer was a double pass. Does anybody think they have
4: the name? Aren't they like the Fantastic Five or something, or the Magnificent Seven? Is that it?
2: The Magnificent Seven. Really?
0: Wow, nice.
4: I remember. Yep. I knew it was something with the number.
2: Yeah, so a few years ago, it was the Golden Girls in the latest Olympics. Before that, I think it was, I forget, it was another five. And then before that, it was like the Fabulous Five or Fantastic Five or something like that.
0: Whatever you say.
2: This one was seven. Shannon Miller, Dominique Moceanu, Dominique Dawes, Carrie Strug, Amy Chow, Amanda Borden, and J.C. Phelps were the Magnificent Seven. Free Beer wins 3-0.
1: Good job.
0: Dustin, thank you for playing. Didn't work
1: out
0: today.
1: Thank you, guys. It was awesome.
2: Thanks, man.
0: Appreciate you, bud. We'll see you next time we're in town. In the meantime, we'll play again today in 2 hours. Hot Wings jackpot, $2,500. That's the most you could win, but good jackpots all around. Mm-hmm. Our phones, mostly quiet these days. 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Loving the silence. 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The data brokers are selling your personal information like it's on clearance. 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They bought your information. 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
0: Boy, you think you're helping the cause. You roll the dice. And then it turns out you were arrested because of some cheap plastic. And I think we found a video of young Hot Wings. You know how Hot Wings often is like a mystery? 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
2: Mm-hmm.
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2: Oh, good.
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2: I started laughing out loud because I was going back to the Bon Jovi song. And Kelly said she couldn't tell which ones were Bon Jovi and which ones were Keith Urban. And it's a really cringy video. And I went, I've got to see some of this video. I want to see if I can tell which one is which.
19: Mm-hmm.
2: The reason you can't identify Keith Urban is because Keith Urban is Jennifer Nettles. Keith Urban is not in this at all. It's Bon Jovi and Jennifer Nettles.
19: From the country band Sugarland.
3: Wait, that's not Keith Urban in the far left with the guitar in his hand?
2: No, it's Bon Jovi. It's one of the Bon Jovi people.
3: I got the guy in the middle.
19: Is it Richie Sambora?
2: Those are all named Bon Jovi.

0: very confusing song.
1: I mean, it is. He's bouncing around. That guy, though, he continues to amaze in that he's about 76 years old and he's ripped.
2: Rick Springfield?
1: Rick Springfield is in really good shape.
2: The fact that you know he's ripped is amazing, considering he's a one-hit wonder from the 80s who got his start on General Hospital.
1: But he still shows up on a lot of interview shows and podcasts, and he tours all the time. And so, yeah, I've seen images of him. I have not seen him live. It seems fun.
2: People need advice. Do you need some? 1-800-947-3979. Why did you make a shocked face, Mayla?
3: Just looked up pictures of Rick Springfield in 2026.
2: And Howings is right.
3: He's ripped.
2: Mm-hmm.
3: Yeah, he looks good.
1: I ain't fooling you.
2: Howings knows if there's a ripped 80s icon.
1: Hell yeah, man. I follow that stuff.
2: He's on the talk show circuit watching these ripped icons of the 80s.
1: I collected all the toilets I could, and now I'm into
2: see how
1: aging
2: sexy
1: rock stars.
2: Kaja Gugu is right now.
3: Who?
2: You kidding me? Kaja Gugu. People need advice next. It is the Free Beer and Outwing Show.
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0: basketball game a couple of years ago, and it wasn't going to arrive till Sunday morning, and the game was Saturday. So I called the airline, and they said, well, just go to the store, save your receipts, get all the things you need, like, deodorant, toothpaste, all that stuff, and then buy some clothes, buy something to wear at the hotel and something for the game, and submit the receipts. So I bought, like, a motorized toothbrush, an electric toothbrush.
1: Oh, yeah, of course.
0: I got all the best stuff.
2: Yeah.
0: It was great. Got a couple outfits. Boom. Living the good life.
3: There you go.
2: Yeah. I mean, like, I'm a rightful owner kind of person, but in this case, if you return the bag, chances are it's not going to find the right home anyway, and you're also not going to get your bag. So nobody's going to get what they were meant to get anyway, so you might as well just keep it and enjoy it.
0: I think so.
2: I mean, because I really don't think the airline is going to find its rightful owner if there's not, any, like, legitimate identification on it. If you opened it up and it was like, you know, Tim Reynolds, 1234 Main Street in Albuquerque, you go, well, Jesus, I mean, I guess I'll call him.
4: Yeah, why give it back
2: but
4: to the airline?
2: But if you don't know,
4: the airline already found its rightful owner, or so they thought.
2: Yeah, they'll send it to that warehouse in Alabama or whatever that they auction off every so often. Yeah. So, yeah, I would keep it.
0: On the way, Chase in Nashville's next. 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
9: 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Doesn't mean it's right. One of us probably will be. 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Hi, Chase. What's going on?
20: Hey, morning, guys. What's going on? I feel kind of creepy. I've called y'all like three times now.
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21: We'll get a contestant for Dumber Than the Show Trivia. That'll be at the end of this segment. That person will play and have a chance to win up to $2,500. Hot Wings, a lot of people hate them, but you're the one who most notably hates them on the show. Spiders! Gross!
25: Not a big fan. I don't like them in my space. I'm perfectly fine with them outdoors. Now, I like watching their webs in flowers or trees. I think that's very neat. But yeah, I do not like them in my space.
21: Are tarantulas 10 times worse because they're much bigger?
25: Yes.
21: Okay.
25: Oh, definitely.
21: So if we had moved somewhere back in the day, like when we were going to go to Tucson.
25: When we considered that, yeah, I was...
21: Or New Mexico.
25: Not liking that idea at all. I don't like the animals that live in those areas. I don't like... there's too many legs. Spiders, scorpions. I didn't
24: What's
25: like the idea
24: rule?
25: Of the javelinas, honestly. My rule is that a pet has to have at least two legs, but no more than four.
24: Mm-hmm.
25: And have hair.
21: Okay.
25: Mm-hmm.
21: Two legs is for birds. Anything else?
25: No.
21: That you can think of? Other than like dogs that had an accident?
25: No. And even birds are kind of...
21: Shop teaching dogs and whatnot?
25: Birds are a stupid pet too.
21: All right. Well, here's the thing. The annual tarantula migration is on.
23: Oh.
21: In New Mexico.
24: Oh, that's nice.
21: And they got New Mexico's biggest tarantula lover to talk about it.
26: You may love it, or like me, you may hate it. It is that time of year again. The Tarantula March is back. Kira Mim is live to explain what it is and what it looks like. Hi, Kira.
27: Hi, Sasha. Yeah, from late August to October, you know, male tarantulas, they're on the hunt for their mate. So this morning, I spoke to experts who told me why this annual occurrence happens and what to do if you come across them.
28: They're just looking for mates.
21: I want you to know,
24: he's a tarantula.
21: He is a tarantula.
25: Yeah.
21: And they sent this attractive reporter there to talk about these male tarantulas' mating habits. Like, he is literally going home, dear diary, jackpot.
24: Like, if you cut this guy's head off and glued it onto a tarantula, it would be perfect.
25: It would work.
28: It actually, once they mature out, they get to the point where they don't want food. They really only drink water, and then they just roam and roam and roam until they find their female mate.
27: Dylan Mueller, owner of Predator and Prey Exotics, says that at the end of a male tarantula's life, they're programmed for one final mission, to to reproduce. That's what triggers this annual grand journey.
28: Females will put pheromones on their burrows, and then males will walk up when they feel the sense of pheromones, and they start tapping on the web, which brings the female out.
27: If the female accepts his advances, the journey
21: has been...
27: You get
21: the feeling when this guy does go out to try to meet someone, he sits at the bar and he taps the bar.
25: Yes.
23: Yeah. Oh, for sure.
25: Yep, 100%. He goes,
24: All I need is a little water. You want to know what I know about tarantulas?
28: Out.
27: If the female accepts his advances, the journey has been fulfilled. And when I say fulfilled, I mean over.
21: If not, he goes home and plays Minecraft.
25: Yeah.
27: Over.
28: A lot of times the female will eat them. So that's kind of the end of the life for them.
27: It's not uncommon to
25: see
27: these...
25: Yeah, that's kind of it. Yeah, they get eaten.
27: Man to see these crawlers around in areas like the foothills. One hiker saying he wouldn't be startled.
0: I wouldn't bother it, but I would not be afraid to touch it, but I wouldn't want to bother him.
27: Mueller says that's the chill attitude.
24: Well, yep. That seemed like a very unnecessary interview.
25: Oh.
24: I've seen them, but I look at them, but I don't bother them. Yep. But I could bother them, but I don't.
27: Mm-hmm. That's the chill attitude you should approach them with.
28: Your males will mature out around like 10 to 12, somewhere around there. So it takes them a really long time to get there. So if you get scared and you see one and you kill it, you're killing a spider that's been living for 10 years.
27: While current drought can...
21: Good. Is that supposed to change my mind?
25: Yeah, it's 10 years too many.
24: Yeah.
21: Does that guy advocate for only killing young things?
24: I mean, spiders. It was surprising. I didn't think that they lived that long.
23: I love them. I don't kill them in my house. I leave them in my house most of the time, actually.
21: Spiders?
23: Yeah.
24: Or tarantulas?
23: I mean, I wouldn't touch a tarantula unless somebody came in here and it was a controlled thing. I'm not going to touch one out in the woods. I'm not going to do that.
21: Yeah.
23: But I love spiders. Every time I see them, I'm like, you're the bug I want in my house. Mm-hmm. You know, you're what I want in my house.
21: What about when you get up in the morning, you walk through a web inside that you didn't know was coming? That's the worst, right?
23: No, see, I do clean out the webs. If there's webs in my corner, I call it dust and I'm like, I'm cleaning that. yeah. But if I see a spider on a ceiling or something, I'm not smacking it. I'm not killing it. If I can bring it outside, maybe.
21: Yeah.
23: Probably not.
1: Oh, but especially those jumping spiders.
23: What?
1: Yeah, they have the cutest little faces.
25: Those fast little jerks. Yeah.
23: Like jump at me kind of spider?
25: Oh, they jump. What? Yeah, they don't jump at you unless
1: you're messing with them.
25: Yeah.
23: I have pivoted.
25: They're super, they're super fast.
21: We heard it.
23: Yeah.
21: What?
25: They are so fast.
1: But they're cute.
27: While current drought conditions might make digging a hole a bit harder for the females, wildlife experts say spiders are pretty adaptable. If you come across them, they say the best thing to do is let them continue on their journey.
28: When they mate, they create more tarantulas, which eat your mice, your roaches,
1: tarantulas?
28: All your pest animals, which kind of help.
24: Yeah. Oh, okay. It looks like it.
28: Us in the long run.
21: They're like, yeah, we were out of footage. Just show anything.
25: Yeah.
21: Here's some cars on the highway.
25: Here's an example of something a tarantula might eat, but not today. An ant.
21: Here's a picture of Andrew Garfield, who once was Spider-Man.
25: Yeah. Like, I think it's all well and good that they'll eat some things like mice, but I can get a mouse trap. Like, I don't want a tarantula roaming around.
21: Yeah, I don't get a possum because I don't like ticks.
25: Yeah. Like, I mean, honestly, the cat works pretty good. Mm-hmm. Cats are normal. That has the right amount of legs and fur.
21: You ever had the time where, probably in school, maybe at a work meeting or something else, where you get the giggles and you're not supposed to laugh, maybe when your parents were mad at you?
1: Mm-hmm.
21: That's a wonderful feeling, but at the same time, you're like, oh, this has to stop. And you look at it later, you're like, oh my God, that was the funniest thing, right?
25: Those are some of my core memories.
21: Yeah. But you can't, it's not something you could ever plan for. It has to be a surprise. It has to feel a little bit forbidden. Well, TV news people have to suppress the things they think are funny all the time. And a meteorologist, weather person at a TV station in Bangor, Maine, got a case of the sillies while he's doing the job of a smartphone.
2: All right, welcome back. Happy to have Patrick Osborne out here with us. We're going to play the clip in a second here, but Patrick, how are you?
3: I am doing okay. Yeah. A little overwhelming over the last 24, 36 hours or so since the incident happened.
2: So the incident.
21: I don't know about you, but I found myself thinking, so this was so bad they had to bring him in to the desk to talk about it?
24: Yeah, doing a report on it?
21: Right? He needs the time to go back and explain, but you'll see.
2: Tell us exactly, before you unveil what actually set you off, what happened yesterday?
3: Yesterday, I got a fit of laughter that I was not able to control on air, unfortunately. You know, a lot of times something funny happens and I'm able to, you know, contain myself. But this one, it was just a little too overwhelming. Okay. And I had Josh over here on the anchor desk laughing his butt off as well.
2: Two very stoic guys, so. Just sort of the case of the giggles. So we'll play the clip, and then, Patrick, you're going to have to tell us exactly what happened. So without further ado, let's relive it here.
3: And resulting in the chance for some heavier precipitation, a few bands of storms in some spots. We gotta finish up this weather right now. I'm so sorry.
24: Oh wow, he lost it.
3: You have the 70s, some low 80s in spots on Monday. I'm gonna have to stop. I've never had this happen before. Oh jeez. Let me get it together real quick.
24: He sounds like a different person.
25: He does. We've all had that moment.
4: I love that.
25: I mean, it's happened in here before.
4: Where, it happens
25: like,
4: a lot
25: laugh
4: when we're
25: so hard that you can't sound like a normal person.
4: When we're recording off the air and people start making jokes.
23: Oh, my God, yeah.
24: By the way, I love their dew point forecast. You have, it's all the different colors. Dry, comfy, sticky, humid, wicked humid, and miserable.
4: That's the way, Mainers.
3: I'm so sorry.
24: Dew point
3: 24 and a half.
24: What?
3: This is what rain falls looking like.
4: What did he say?
23: This is what rain falls looking like.
24: Can't even understand. Oh.
3: 7 days. Oh my gosh. 7 days in the low 80s. For hilarious coastal spots.
24: It sounds like his voice is going through a TikTok filter.
23: It does.
3: Different story, a little cooler. The 70s. Josh, please take it. What happened to professionalism, Patrick?
4: Thanks, Josh.
25: Yeah.
4: Thanks, Frankenstein.
25: Oh, my God.
24: I was going to say Clark Kent.
25: Well, that was kinder.
4: Yeah, the anger couldn't take over. He was scared of fire.
2: What indeed? Okay, so, oh my goodness. Kudos to you for trying to keep going. Let's get the 7 day. So what happened? What set you off?
3: It was actually something that I was trying to prank Josh on that kind of backfired. We were, Zoe, our producer, and I.
4: What if he had said it was just a really racist joke? And it's not appropriate, but it was a funny racist joke.
25: It was really funny.
3: I were making fun of Josh during the middle of our commercial break. He was yapping away about whatever he's talking about.
2: Okay.
3: And Zoe made the Charlie Brown kind of wah, wah, wah, wah,
2: yeah,
3: wah sound.
2: Yeah, sure.
3: The mom phone, calling, on the phone.
2: Okay, yeah.
3: And so I pulled it up on a video in the Weather Center. Thought it was a 5-second video, quick sound just to egg Josh on a little bit.
2: Yep.
3: Turned out it was one of those hour-long compilations where it just periodically plays it every couple minutes.
2: Okay.
3: And so I didn't realize that. I go do my live, forecast after a minute and a half of not hearing anything, and then 20 seconds in, we start getting the Charlie Brown.
4: That would bake you,
25: yeah.
4: In the background, just your
25: especially when you knew you had done it.
4: Yes,
25: I've laughed at my own jokes a bunch of times.
4: Now, did that remind you of anything when you saw that?
25: It reminds me of the CNN guy,
4: newsman Anderson Cooper.
25: Anderson Cooper, thank you.
3: I'm not gonna let you do this on this. All right. It's really so stupid. <Come on. laughs>
23: He is the cutest little giggle.
4: It's ridiculous.
24: It was that right there after the after the big throat clear where he's like, I'm serious now.
4: Serious news, man.
3: Just gotta let it out.
23: He sounds like he's being tickled.
4: It does.
5: It does.
4: Absolutely.
5: Yeah.
4: Man. That one from the weather guy. I think that might be the greatest one I've ever seen.
24: It's so good.
5: It's like, really funny.
4: Yeah.
5: It's really funny.
4: Very, very memorable. On the way, Dumber Than the Show trivia is next. 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
0: At the end of this segment, we'll find someone who wants to play the $1,000 Minute of Mayhem. Today's questions will be more general knowledge. Maitland wanted them to be about her every day this week.
10: Wow, that's something.
0: Mm-hmm. But that is a lot, yeah. So,
10: yeah.
0: Though I have 10 more Maitland questions. Mm-hmm. So, most notably, finish this Maitland sentence. Suck my...
11: butt.
0: Yeah, see? Mm-hmm. Simple.
11: Suck my butt.
0: That's the one. All right, this is sort of a Free Beer and Hot Wings report. There was something happened Sunday in an NFL preseason game that led all of the national media, who pays attention to these things, and certainly all of the local media saying one thing, and that is that there is no other choice for this team than to cut that player. Let's go backwards. Deshaun Watson, when he was embroiled in 27 separate cases of sexual misbehavior with 27 different massage artists in Houston, the Cleveland Browns said, yeah, well, he could have that work out. We'll give you 3 first round picks and we'll give him a guaranteed contract of $250 million.
10: Yes. Perfect.
0: The highest guaranteed contract in NFL history, because they don't get guaranteed contracts. It was at the time, everyone said, this will be a disaster.
10: Yes, they
0: and
10: did.
0: And they have been right every step of the way. He did not play well. Then he got injured. And then...
9: Well, he sat out for like almost 2 years,
0: basically,
9: right?
0: The whole year last year after being tearing his Achilles the year before. And now he's back. This is his final season at, what, $50 million a year. And there's really no reason to play him, because I can't imagine a scenario where you would want him on the team going forward. It has been a disaster. So then he started in the most recent preseason game, or played in the most recent preseason game, and had a terrible game. Was bad.
10: Mm-hmm.
0: Shedeur Sanders, the second-year quarterback, actually outplayed him. And he's probably not the answer. And then after the game, Deshaun Watson, he who has been embroiled in nothing but controversy for the last 5 or 6 years, went to the podium and did this in the press conference.
12: Man, I have no reaction. I think the biggest thing is, I think you guys know too, and I think the whole world knows, it has nothing to do about the performance. It's a little bit personal than that. So I think that's it's a disrespectful thing. I'm going to keep whatever I feel with me and my family internally on how I feel about that. Just move on.
13: But don't you think, Deshaun, that winning and playing better would...
0: Now, they're asking him about the reaction of the crowd. He says it's not about his play. Just to give you context, 5 of 12 passing for 36 yards, 0 touchdowns, and an interception. A passer rating, now I can't tell you how they figure passer rating, but higher's better.
14: Yes.
0: His was 14.6. I don't know that I've ever seen one that low.
14: That's really low. Yeah, so it was because when he came out, they all booed him, right? Like, I mean, as soon as he entered the field, they were like, boo!
0: And then he backed it up with a horrible performance.
14: Okay.
13: But don't you think, Deshaun, that winning and playing better would eliminate some of that booing?
12: Last time I played on this field, I tore my Achilles. And that same fan base, they cheered when I got hurt. So does that have to do with, what does that have to do with anything about performance?
0: It has to do with you being a piece of S.
14: Yeah, they don't. You're right. They don't. You're right. I think he's right to a degree. It is personal. They don't like him.
15: I just like the question from the reporter that was basically a reworded version of him saying, have you thought about being better at quarterback?
14: Like, yeah. Do you think you'd be better?
0: Some guy changing clothes behind Steve in the parking ramp across the way.
16: Oh, that is strange, yeah.
0: Just caught my eye. The nude bald man.
16: Hey, buddy.
0: Yeah, anyway, he's doing good. Right. Sorry.
15: Back to Deshaun.
12: Person get hurt, especially for your own city, and they cheer.
13: Does any of that make you regret coming here?
12: No, I don't regret anything in my life.
0: You don't?
15: Nothing?
14: You should.
0: What about payouts to 27 different women because you couldn't stop whipping it out?
15: I think it's so silly when people say, no regrets.
0: There's not a human alive who shouldn't have regrets.
14: Yeah.
15: It's always the people that should have the most regrets that say that they have no regrets.
14: Yeah, generally speaking. Yeah, I try to live my life without too many regrets. I just try to use each mistake as a learning experience and do better next time. Mm-hmm. Sure. But so for a guy like this.
0: All of this happened Sunday. Monday morning, yesterday morning, I kept seeing it. I didn't even realize this press conference took place, but I kept seeing all of these national NFL pundits saying the Browns have to cut him. If he ever plays another down as a Cleveland Brown, it is spitting in the face of one of the most loyal fan bases. And then right before we finish segment 17, a push notification says Deshaun Watson named week one starter against the Jaguars.
15: Oh, good. That'll go well.
0: What are you doing? Like, that is the most asinine decision I've seen in a long time. And I don't care about the Browns, per se, but I am fascinated by train wrecks that you can see coming from miles and miles and miles away.
15: I mean, they have to be looking at it as strictly a financial decision at this point. Like, we've invested this much money into this guy. Who knows? Put him out there. Maybe he surprises us.
0: Maybe.
15: You know, maybe.
0: The owner paid this much money. He's notorious for meddling.
15: Yeah.
0: This seems like a him doing that. Rex Grossman, this Packers fan, writes, had a 0 passer rating against the Packers. Ha ha, suck it, Bears. That's worse. Yes, it is.
14: Zero is worse.
0: But Grossman had notoriously small hands. So what's he supposed to do? Eli Manning beat Tom Brady in the Super Bowl twice. Big deal. And Eli likes to chirp him on social media and always remind him, make jokes about it.
14: Mm-hmm.
0: But do they really have beef?
17: Do you think Tom Brady hates you?
16: No, I don't think Tom hates me. I love the heckle Tom on social media. I like hiding behind like my phone and sending tweets at him. When I see him in person, I just like, hey Tom, like you're the best. I never talk trash to him in person because he can crush you. He's got 7 Super Bowls and Super Bowl. You know, he's MVP of the leagues and all this. But around, I'm very brave behind my social media account.
14: I like that.
15: I like his honesty.
0: I like that level of honesty.
14: Yeah, I do too. They're funny.
0: Alex Ovechkin passed Wayne Gretzky this past year for the most goals scored in NHL history, right? Past Wayne Gretzky?
14: Yeah.
0: Yeah. He now has 929. Damn. 895 was the all-time record by Gretz. Ovechkin has nothing left to prove. In the offseason, he went back to Russia for 4 months. And in that time, while he was visiting in and around Moscow, he grew up in the suburbs of Moscow, in 4 months, he received 33 different traffic violations.
14: Oh my gosh. He loves hauling ass and driving erratically or whatever other infraction he's picking up.
0: He generally keeps a low profile. He did make an appearance at a bar where he went in to grab a beer and got a standing ovation when he came in because they had said, anytime you come in, you can have a beer.
14: Okay, he got an Ovechkin ovation.
15: So he showed up.
0: An Ovechkin ovation. But 33 traffic stops within a four-month period is quite a number.
15: Check out what he's been driving around, too. It's this vehicle that looks like a combination of a minivan and like the beast that the president rides around in, and also a hearse.
14: I mean, it's definitely aping the front end of a Rolls Royce, but in a very cartoonish,
0: does look like a hearse,
14: like The Incredibles kind of way. It looks like a Chrysler minivan ran at 100 miles an hour into the back end of a Rolls Royce.
15: Yeah.
14: And created a weird monstrosity. But, okay, so he's been cruising around in this thing.
15: Yeah, in his minivan.
14: Now, do you think that they're all actual violations, or has he been pulled over because some of the local police recognize him and just want to pull him over?
15: I don't know.
14: Because I know that does happen sometimes with people that are famous or have a cool car or something.
15: But I'd imagine he's got plenty of FU money to be
0: able to. I think they said the fines were 82,000 rubles, which I don't have any idea what that translates to.
14: It's like $7.
0: That van, the standard edition of that van, before you add one thing, is $480,000 American.
14: Wait, who makes that thing?
0: Unknown van? It doesn't say. I don't know.
14: I mean, maybe it's like fully armored or something.
0: Maybe.
14: I don't know.
15: Also, 82,000 rubles is about $1,000.
0: Okay. Oh.
15: Yeah, $969.84.
11: How much?
0: Him then. I mean, even if it was 82,000, that's mostly chump change to a guy who's been one of the best hockey players for 20 years.
14: Yeah, the only thing that's going to slow a person like that down is actual jail time. If it's just a ticket, he doesn't care.
0: Mm-mm.
14: I wouldn't either.
0: Mm-hmm.
14: I mean, who would?
0: On the way, the $1,000 Minute of Mayhem. 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
0: Later on, one more thing, and what did we learn? One more thing, it's a fake rifle and fake ducks. So why might he go to jail for 15 years for using them? At a carnival? Oh. That's on the way later. What did we learn as well? Right now, this. Hello, Carrie, listening on 102.9 The Buzz in Nashville. Hi, Carrie.
7: Hi.
0: How are you?
7: I'm doing great.
0: Excellent. Stay-at-home mom. How many kids?
7: I've got two girls.
0: Two girls. What are their ages?
7: 4 and 6.
0: Oh, my goodness.
14: Okay. Which one of them is the arsonist?
7: Oh, no. neither of them, thank goodness.
14: So far.
0: How many times do you think someone has said mom to you so far today?
7: Oh, goodness. Probably 27,000.
0: Yeah. It's ridiculous, right? It's the most common word in our house. There's no question about that. You're also a big crocheter. What are you working on?
7: I like to make little animals for my kids, little stuffies.
0: Aw, that's pretty good. Do you think you could win $1,000 right now?
7: I don't know, but I'm sure going to try.
0: Okay, I like that. You got to get all 10 questions right in 60 seconds before the buzzer sounds on the $1,000 Minute of Mayhem. You can pass on questions and we will come back to them. I think that's it. Any questions?
7: I don't think so.
0: Then let's do this. Carrie in Nashville, Tennessee, your turn on the $1,000 Minute of Mayhem begins in 3, 2, 1. Black-eyed peas are not peas. What are they?
7: Lentils.
0: What is referred to as the powerhouse of the cell?
7: The mitochondria.
0: What is the name for the occupation in which someone fixes shoes?
7: Pass.
0: What suspect in the standard game of Clue has the same name as a bird?
7: Oh, my gosh, pass.
0: In chess, which piece can only move diagonally?
7: Oh, crud. I just learned chess. Pass.
0: Who was the first president to leave the country while in office?
7: Pass.
0: What was the pop duo A-ha's only hit in the United States?
7: Oh, my goodness. I'm a dummy. Pass.
0: You know this is timed, right?
7: Yeah.
0: Okay, that was number 8. What are the 3 main fossil fuels?
7: Oh my gosh, I listen to this every morning. Coal. Darn.
0: Our long national nightmare continues.
14: Yes, it certainly does.
0: All right, let's score this game. Black-eyed peas are not peas. What are they?
14: Carrie said lentils.
0: The answer is beans. Are those overlapping?
5: I don't know.
15: Peas and beans?
0: Lentils and beans.
15: Lentils and beans. I think, isn't a lentil a kind of bean?
14: I thought you were going to say an overrated pop group.
5: Says no, beans and lentils are not the same, though they are close relatives. Both belong to the legume family, though.
0: Okay, no point. What is referred to as the powerhouse of the cell?
14: Carrie said mitochondria.
0: Correct. And then a string of things happened. What is the name for the occupation in which someone fixes shoes?
14: Carrie passed.
0: Anyone?
5: Cobbler.
14: Cobbler.
0: Cobbler. What suspect in the standard game of Clue has the same name as a bird?
14: Carrie said pass.
0: Anyone?
14: Professor Peacock.
0: Mrs. Peacock.
14: Mrs. Peacock.
0: Yeah. She didn't go to professor school.
14: Professor Plum. That's
0: in
14: right.
0: Chess, which piece can only move diagonally?
14: Gary Pass.
0: Now, this was the third pass in a row. Maitland.
5: I don't know.
0: Don't play chess. Kelly?
5: Chess? What is the question? Sorry.
0: Which piece can only move diagonally?
5: The rook.
0: No.
5: No, see, what's the pointy one?
15: King.
0: It is the pointy one. The bishop.
5: Bishop. That's the name of it.
0: Who is the first president to leave the country while in office?
14: Kerry passed.
0: That's four in a row for pass. Anyone?
5: Teddy Roosevelt.
0: Ted Roosevelt, Maitland. Well done. What was the pop duo A-ha's only hit in the U.S.?
14: Kerry said, oh, man. Pass.
0: Wrong. Maitland.
5: Take on me.
0: Yes.
14: Take me
0: Question
14: on.
0: Question eight. Do you know this is a timed game?
14: Yes.
0: She answered yes. That is correct. It is a timed game.
14: We're going to take that one. Okay.
0: And then finally, what are the three main fossil fuels?
14: Kerry said, oh, no, said coal. And then the buzzer came in.
0: So it sounds like you got two.
14: A generous two. Yes.
7: It's crazy how much you realize you don't know when you're timed.
0: If you had had time on those, do you think you would have been able to get the five that we came back to? Or
7: honestly, no. I'm an idiot. I'm definitely part of the group.
0: Yeah. Us too. Okay. Thank you, Kerry. All right. Appreciate the
14: attempt.
0: There you go. We'll play again tomorrow. How do you think someone will get the fossil fuels question this week?
5: Yes.
14: Well, let's see. It's Tuesday. So there's only three chance. No.
15: I think maybe by the end of next week.
0: You think?
14: I mean, maybe. I don't know.
0: So my phone, your phone, hopefully. I know the ones in this room. 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Your phone? Hopefully it's that quiet. 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
14: Oh my
0: god. Very
14: gosh.
0: Inconsistent. 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
28: I am so excited for this show. Hey, it's Maggie Meadows. Do not miss

0: Flint Rock Radio, Banana 101.5. You know, if I wasn't leaving for Montana this Friday at 5 a.m., yeah, my flight is super early, 5 a.m., I would definitely be going to the machine shop Thursday night to throw down with Ugly Kid Joe, but I can't throw down with Ugly Kid Joe and be at the airport at 3 a.m. Yeah, that's not going to happen. But you can throw down Thursday night, as tickets are still available for the machine shop. Ugly Kid Joe, what a fun show that is going to be. Maggie will be your host, and tickets still available at themachineshop.info, or you can win some today in the 4 o'clock hour. 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

let anything distract us from playing the best. Ooh, squirrel. 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

Flint's Rock Radio, Banana 101.5. You know, in like the last year, KFC has been quietly closing locations. They've closed over 300 locations, including some right here in Michigan. I'll tell you how many have closed right after this new one from Nickelback.

0: Flint's Rock Radio, Banana 101.5. New Nickelback, that's Rattle the Cage featuring John 5. That's going to be on their new album coming out on October 30th. You know, I can't even remember the last time I went to KFC. And nothing against KFC, I just don't go there for food. I would go there for coleslaw because I always say, hands down, they got the best coleslaw. But I just don't eat that kind of stuff. You know what I mean? But they have been closing so many locations. Like, quietly in the last year, they've closed over 310 locations in the U.S., including 5 right here in Michigan. Now, good news is, as far as I know, we haven't lost any KFC locations in Genesee County during this whole closure process they've been doing. If I'm wrong, please, you know, let me know. Send a message through the Banana app. But yeah, so far we're good to go. If you open up the Banana app, though, we'll break down this story even more and kind of explain why this is even happening in the first place.
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0: 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You know, we get a lot of messages through our Facebook Messenger. We get lots of messages on the Banana app. And the number one question the last couple of weeks has been, when does the Banana Bad Bowlers League start? Well, if you haven't heard yet, I'll break it down for you after Black Sabbath and the Funeral Portrait.
1: Can't drink, can't draw, can't drown them away. Can't sleep, can't think, can't find an escape from these dark, dark thoughts in my mind. Can't drink, can't drug, can't drown them away. Can't sleep, can't think, can't find an escape from these dark, dark thoughts in my mind.

0: Flint's Rock Radio Banana 101.5 legendary Black Sabbath guitarist Tony Iommi will be a special guest tonight on Loudwire Nights. That's kicking off at 7 o'clock, all presented by Beacon and Bridge Market. All right, so when does the Banana Bad Bowlers League start? Well, I've got that info for you right now. It's going to kick off Wednesday, September 16th, and we always roll all the way through the night before Thanksgiving. It's an 11-week league. Now, the big question is registration, because that's the biggie. That's when everybody is wanting to know when they can sign their team of four up, because it does sell out relatively fast. So registration for season 17 of the Banana Bad Bowlers League will kick off 10 a.m. Wednesday, September 2nd. Mark it down. You want to be here because it does sell out, again, really, really quick. Banana Bad Bowlers League, we hope to see you on the league this year at Grand Blanc Lanes, all presented by Boost Mobile.
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0: Flint's Rock Radio, Banana 101.5. I know it's not always easy to be here when we tell you to get those code words to win the trip for two to Palm Beach, Florida to see Breaking Benjamin with Chevelle and Star Set. I totally get it. We have so many distractions. I mean, I know you're at work, you're maybe in a meeting, whatever the case. We totally understand that. That's why we try to hook you up with the code a few extra times throughout the day. I did give out the 10 o'clock code this morning, but I'm going to hook you up one more time. That code to win was RAIN, R-A-I-N. Go ahead and pop that into the Banana app for your shot to score that trip for two from liquidbidding.com on Banana 101.5. And then Chris will have your next code here this afternoon at 2 o'clock. Hey, I'm Tony LaBrie. We're getting to that point in the summer where we got to start thinking about all of the cleanup we're going to have to do around the yard before fall. 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

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Michigan has a new cell phone ban for students, and we'll tell you what that means coming up here just after the warning. It's kerosene.

0: Flint's Rock Radio, Banana 101.5. It's back to school season. I know a bunch of schools went back last week. I believe Fenton just started back up today. So all the kids heading back to the classroom. And for the first time, public schools across the state are required to have rules in place to keep students off their cell phones during class, which I think is overdue. We didn't have phones when we were in school. We were fine. Kids have to learn to be able to focus without those. But the new law basically says students need to stay off their phones during class. But exactly how the schools handle that can vary district to district. Some will maybe just make the kids keep their phones in their backpacks or their lockers. Other schools may have some of those locked phone pouches. You just have to check with your school district. But yeah, it's the first time that schools are required to have some sort of plan for cell phones in the classroom. You can read more about it now on the Banana app.
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0: Flint's Rock Radio, Banana 101.5 with Zeppelin. I'm Chris Monroe. Just sent out the message on the Banana app a few minutes ago. Looking for caller 13. Score some Genesee County Fair passes. Hi, Banana. Who is this?
1: My name's Neil.
0: Neil, you are caller 13.
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0: Got you. 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
1: That is beautiful. I can't wait to take my family.
0: Perfect. All right. Well, congratulations, man.
1: Thank you.
0: You're welcome. 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Save yourself some money, especially if you're taking the whole family like Neil. 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

Clint's Rock Radio, Banana 101.5. What's going on? I'm Chris Monroe, Lincoln Park, getting things kicked off here for another 40 minutes of nonstop Banana Rock. Continuing now with Autumn Kings. It's Gone, Gone, Gone.

0: 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Breaking Ben, Chevelle and Star Set, West Palm Beach, Florida, October 20th at the Think Financial Amphitheater. Of course, your airfare and hotel will be taken care of. You just have to get the codes when we give them to you. 10, 2, 5, and 8 every weekday. Just a little bit ago, 2 o'clock, I gave you the newest code. That was WISH, W-I-S-H. You can still enter it on the Banana app. And the more codes you enter, the more chances you have to win. Breaking Ben, Chevelle, Star Set, West Palm Beach, Florida in October. That will be a hell of a trip. 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

0: Flint's Rock Radio, Banana 101.5 with Beastie Boys. What's going on? I'm Chris Monroe, trying to give away some tickets to go see Ugly Kid Joe this Thursday at the Machine Shop. Hi, Banana. Who is this?
1: This is Carly.
0: Carly, what's up?
1: Did I win?
0: You did. You're caller 13.
1: Woohoo!
0: Got you a pair of tickets to go see Ugly Kid Joe this Thursday night at the Machine Shop, Carly.
1: Awesome.
0: Yes, it is. And when Maggie's back tomorrow, she's going to have another pair for you to go see Ugly Kid Joe this Thursday at the shop. For those of you that already have tickets or won tickets, don't forget the door's open for that one at 6:30. But more tickets on the way tomorrow with Maggie Meadows. Attention, bad bowlers. 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

Flint Rock Radio, Banana 101.5 with Disturbed. What's happening? I'm Chris Monroe in for Maggie Meadows today. Keep things moving along now with Shinedown. It's Young Again.

Kids Rock Radio, Banana 101.5 this morning on the Free Beer and Hot Wings Show. Hot Wings was in the hot seat for Dumber Than the Show trivia, and his jackpot was at $2,500. That's what was on the line this morning. So if you missed it, tune in just after 6, coming up in just a little bit here, and we'll replay it for you so you can see how it turned out.

keeps falling away from me.

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0: 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When it comes to Michigan, it's a beautiful place. A lot of things to do, but also a lot of things that can kill you. First thing that comes to mind to me, other drivers, but also waterfalls can mess you up as well. And that's almost what happened in the UP. There was two people ended up surviving with only minor injuries after they were swept over a waterfall. Happened around 1:38 Monday afternoon along the Black River Trail in the UP. And witnesses said they saw two people go over Rainbow Falls and they could hear somebody yelling from the water. Apparently, they slipped and fell in. One person tried to help, and they both got pulled over the falls. But thankfully, only minor injuries. You can read more about that story right now on the Banana app.
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2: There are many times I thought, I can't do this. I mean, what parent isn't worried about? What am I not doing right? What am I not doing enough? And then I realized, wait, that's being a parent.
8: Don't worry about being perfect. I've had around 3 other mother figures in my life, but only one of them has taught me how a mother loves.
2: The greatest reward for me is